with streets of shame. Both dirty, both mean. Yes, and the dream was just the same. And I dreamed your dream for you, and now your dream is real.

with you and the way we used to be. All I do is keep the beat, the bad company. And all I do is kiss you

0: It's a raining man.
1: Alleluia. It's raining man. Alleluia. L'uomo della pioggia, it's raining man.